Red. One shot. One opportunity. 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
3: Hey, what up,
2: grab
3: girl?
2: My glasses, I'm out the door. 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
3: Let's
2: before
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We fell in love as the leaves

0: before you go, there's something I want you to have.
1: Oh, it's beautiful. But wait a minute, isn't this...
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